today's Before Off Show. Thank you so much for joining me on here today. We kicked off with a quick tribute to Merseyside Before Off Show, Cilla Black and The Foremost. And we'll continue with a timeless classic from Buddy Holly. Those are great tunes to

0: Yeah, that's a way to kick things off, isn't it? And here's a gentleman who we were lucky enough to interview at a country fair many years ago. And we interviewed him in a broadcast caravan, a remote broadcast caravan, and he performed this song on stage about an hour or so later after we'd interviewed him. And
1: 1960.
0: Remembers very well Ricky Valance.

0: Well, you really look something wearing sunglasses after dark. Not quite sure what. Dwight Pullen and Sunglasses After Dark. And it's time for our Pirate Gold Offshore Classic for today's show. 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
2: Well,

Heavy rotation on offshore turntables in the mid-60s. Crispy and St. Peter's, and that was You Were On My Mind. It was on the same label as Small Faces and P.P. Arnold. And had all the vocal tricks of Roger Miller, really. Donna, Donna, Donna. Marty Wilde.

Andy's cover of Donna. Now, this song was actually a hit in August 1965, so it's cheating a bit on Before Offshore, apart from the fact that it was recorded over a year before that. And for some strange reason, it just didn't come out for well over a year, and it's Billy Joe Royal. A Joe South song, and Down in the Boondocks.

0: Bruce and Alan, Hey Baby. Before that, Eddie Cochran and Summertime Blues. Time to fill up again. This is not a commercial. It's an historic recording played for old time's sake. Take no action as a result of hearing this.
1: We're blocking the exit. We'll have to push you out of the way. Hey, Mike, give me a hand, will you? 201 is gas lines frozen.
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0: 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Andy Williams, Can't Get Used to Losing You.
1: You'll never know how much I really love you. 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
0: Billy J. Kramer.

0: 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And it's time for today's Goofy Great, and for this one we're going to take away your garbage.
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3: Now here's a little story. 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

0: One of the great payoff lines of all time, Ronnie Onegin. 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
1: 1962.
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1: Johnny Cash's Ring of Fire before that, Brooke Benton and Fools Rush In. 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You know what that is. All right, set the slow boat to China then. Here's Emil Ford and the Checkmates.

you know what? That's just about it. Thank you so much for your company today on Before Offshore. I look forward to talking to you on the next one. But for now, I shall play Roy Orbison and It's Over, because it is. And I shall say ta-ra.

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1: Hello, my friend, and welcome to Album Years. I'm Ian Chambers, featuring over the next hour tracks from albums from the year 1970. Elton was onto his third album, Tumbleweed Connection.

Elton Burn Down the Mission from the Wild West inspired album Tumbleweed Connection. And at that point, Elton and his lyricist Bernie Taupin, neither of them had even been to the States. So Elton was early doors on his musical career, while the Beatles were at the end of the road. The final album released in 1970, Let It Be.

The Carpenters covering the old Shirelles number Baby It's You for their album They Long To Be Close To You, which not only included the hit single Close To You, but also We've Only Just Begun. It was nominated for Record of the Year, Album of the Year at the 13th Annual Grammy Awards and went on to win Grammy for Best New Artist and Grammy for Best Contemporary Vocal Performance by a Duo. So we go from the Carpenters to the band who made their first British appearance at Hollywood Festival, Newcastle under Lyme, on a bill that also included Black Sabbath and Free and Jose Feliciano. This is Grateful Dead.

It's Ian Chambers with you here on Radio Mi Amigo with Album Years, playing album tracks from 1970. Not the singles that get played all the time, but the slightly more obscure album tracks. So from American Beauty, Grateful Dead, and Friend of the Devil. And so on to an album you might remember the picture on the cover. The members of the band were shown as being carved in Mount Rushmore. Yeah, do you remember that one? There was a blue sky, and it's a classic rock album. And if you think that is Deep Purple in rock, well, my friend, you're right.

Flight of the Rat, Deep Purple, from their breakthrough album Deep Purple in Rock. This is Album Years. If you'd like to contact me or the station, it's one simple email, studio@lv18radio.uk. Now, do you fancy a little bit more rock? You do? How about a bit of Sabbath?

0: 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But tomorrow can be an even brighter day.
1: The wonderful Curtis Mayfield, We the People Who Are Darker Than Blue, from his Curtis album. Before that, classic heavy rock, Black Sabbath from their Paranoid album, and the Vietnam-inspired War Pigs. Now, if you're thinking, he's not playing all the really good albums from 1970, don't worry, it will come round again. I've only got this hour, there's only so much I could squeeze in, but 1970 will come back on album years. We'll work our way through the years and we will get back to it. But now, a band who had album of the year for a previous album, they are up to their third one. They called it Blood, Sweat and Tears 3. It is, surprise, surprise, Blood, Sweat and Tears, and he's a runner.

If you'd like to suggest an album I need to feature in album years in future, that email again is studio@lv18radio.uk. It's Ian Chambers. We're looking at 1970, Blood, Sweat and Tears. He's a runner and a gentleman who went solo in 1970 with his first solo album released in January, spent a solitary 1 week in the chart at number 40 in February, from track one, side one of The Madcap Laughs, his Sid Barrett and Terrapin.

former Pink Floyd man Syd Barrett and Terrapin. Its album year is 1970. One more track to play. You'll know this song. Maybe you don't remember this version of it, though. This is the highly prolific band Creedence Clearwater Revival, up to the fifth of six albums they made in just 2.5 years. This is their cover on the album Cosmos Factory of I Heard It Through the Grapevine. Do join me again soon for another edition of

Well, welcome back to this Mi Amigo special. It's the very last part of our look back at all the UK releases of Apple Records between the 60s and the 70s. We have reached Apple number 49, and it's Bad Finger. Oh,

Bad Finger, starting this hour off. That one was the apple of my eye. Should have used that as the introductory piece of music, I suppose. On to Paul McCartney and Wings right now. Number 5997, and perhaps one of his best love songs.

Paul McCartney and Wings, the Fabulous Band on the Run. And if we move on just one more number from that, we find ourselves back with John Lennon.

John Lennon on that one. Well, gets you through the night on 5998 from Parlophone. And again, just one step on from that, we're back to Paul and Wings.

Junius Farm, that one released in October 1974. It was Paul McCartney and Wings, and we move on from that to the following number, R6000. It was Ringo Starr, Only You.

Ringo Starr on that one, Only You. And from here on in, we are just looking at Parlophone Apple Records. Apple numbers have finished. We're on 6001 right now, and George getting in on the act with Dark Horse.

And now, information on how you can visit the LV18. 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

Yes, it must be Christmas 1974 going into 75. It was George Harrison with 6002, ding dong, and before that 6001. It was a dark horse. We're starting to run towards the end of those Apple singles first time round that you could buy them, and it was getting to be a dream.

0: It's number 9, Dream. It's from John Lennon, 6003. And just bouncing one more number up again, we're back to Ringo.
1: 1, 2, 3, 4.

End of February 1975, it was a Ringo Starr and one from him entitled Snookeroo. And moving on again, one number, 6005, it's a John Lennon track, not written by him.

Yes, an album of standards that John Newman recorded, and there is a single taken from the album, that's Stand By Me. And we move to 6007. We're back to George again, and if you want any hint that the Apple label was, as it were, coming to an end, have a look at the logo of the Apple on this one. Somebody's eaten most of it.

0: informatie over hoe je de LV18 kunt bezoeken. 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Welkom aan boord.
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2: That was George with You, that record with the curious hint that Apple releases were coming to an end. And from that, we move to the final offering on Apple from John Lennon. And it's the one we in the UK had been waiting several years for to be released as a single.

Well, a bit earlier on, we heard Junior's Farm from Paul McCartney and Wings. That was their last offering on Apple. And there was John's. That was Imagine, as I said, released about 4 years after it had been released. In America, it was Imagine. So, two to go. And next up to give us their final song, it's Ringo Starr, R6011. And oh, my.

And so, in one sense, we say goodbye to Ringo. Oh my my, his last offering on the Apple label, 6011. And it was left to George to bring us the last track. This, appropriately enough, 6012. I don't know why that's appropriate. And a song entitled This Guitar.

And that's how the original sequence came to an end. George Harrison's 6012. This guitar can't keep from crying. There were other releases, of course, mainly box sets and collections and then re-recordings. You know the whole business, but we've done the original set as they were available in the UK. Well, with a little bit of time left to go, I'm going to bring you two more tracks. We're going back to that Wolves Ice Cream EP because there are four tracks and I played one. I've got time for two more. And this is the Ivies' Storm in a Teacup.

The Ivies, who became one of Apple's biggest signings because, amongst other things, they changed the name to Badfinger, and you know the rest by now. That was Storm in a Teacup. I'm going to leave you almost where we started. Apple number two, the first one with an Apple number. It was Mary Hopkin, and we'll play out with the last track on this CT1 EP. This is called Happiness Runs.

Evening all, welcome along. Chris Morgan here with you on Radio Mi Amigo, an hour of album tunes, and we started with The Nice from their album The Nice Diary of an Empty Day. Well, the day is gone, it's the night time when we bring you these 12-inch tunes, and I've got quite a few lined up, carrying on with Thin Lizzy. This is With Love from Black Rose.

How about that? That's a sort of a love song, but really ripped up, don't you think? It's Thin Lizzy from the album Black Rose, that one called With Love. And with love, I'm going to take you into the 60s. Now, there was a compilation album label called Marble Arch. They were connected with Pi, and they used to produce albums of great, great music. But at the time, of course, it was all budget stuff, and I think I've got a budget, one of their albums that says it was 13 and 11. Not this one, although it is on the Marble Arch label. It's Gino Washington and the Ram Jam Band. A couple of live albums they brought out called Sifters, Shifters, Finger Clicking Mamas, and Here's a Track.

There we are. That's a band called U-Boat, which is always a bit worrying when you're on a ship. And one from Woody Woodmanson's U-Boat. It was called A Rock Show. Well, The Rock Show here is albums all through the night. We start at 7 in the evening and, of course, run through to 7 in the morning. Because it's the night time every so often, I like to slip in a real dreamy sort of lay-back, fall-asleep type of music. Like this one.

0: Yes, to be honest, you could drift away to that wild up spice. I haven't dozed off, really. Gallagher and Lyle from the fabulous album Breakaway. That was Heart on My Sleeve. Well, I was sitting here trying to keep awake, you understand, and I thought I'd have a quick tune round the old medium wave dial, see what else is out there. Let's see.
1: Welcome back to part two. Here's two first-class goodies in a row for y'all.

Well, it was a hit in the UK in the 60s for The Searchers, but The First Class, remember them, of Beach Baby in the 70s, did a remix. I think it's jolly gentle and nice for this time of night. Funny how love can be. And if that wasn't quite your thing, how about we go hippy-trippy to the Magic Garden?

The Fifth Dimension, that's from their album The Magic Garden. That was the title track, in case you hadn't quite worked it out. Radio Me Amigo! Now, I mentioned these old budget Ables, and I'm sure if you were around in the 60s and 70s, you'll remember MFP. Well, they brought out a sampler of music from Julie Driscoll and Brian Auger and the Trinity. And I've got one of the Brian Auger Trinity tracks right now. You'll know this, or maybe not this version. Green Onions 65.

There we go then. That was the Brian Auger Trinity off that MFP budget album called Julie Driscoll and Brian Trinity Auger. I'll say that again, Brian Auger Trinity. Green Onions 1965. Well, it is getting late. Talking of getting late, if you are one of these people who take out your old doggies for a walk this time of night, I've got a tune to take away with you. It comes from Roger Daltrey, his version of Walking the Dog.

Roger Daltrey, pretty good version, huh? Walk in the Dark. You'll find that on his album Ride a Rock Horse. I'll be back in the middle of the 70s. Talking of which, I'm going for Boz Scaggs next. The album Silk Degrees. And when it comes down to it, there's only one track that stands high above all the others.

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No, no distraction. Go straight for that track off the album. Silk Degrees. Oz Skaggs, of course, Lido Shuffle. And I could do something where I could drift away once again. Crosby, Stills and Nash from CSN. This is the lovely Dark Star.

Another late night sound, I'm sure to agree. Jackson Browne from his album The Pretender, your bright baby blues. We're no blues here, other than the fact we've only got about 7 minutes to go, so I better roll in another record instead of just rabbiting on. Gonna let the good times roll with Phoebe Snow.

Phoebe Snow on that one, Let the Good Times Roll, from her album Phoebe Snow. She said All Night Long. Well, of course, All Night Long, it's albums all the way. I'm moving out right now, making room for the next presenter, and this is no way a reflection of his stature.

Hi, welcome to the Rick Marks programme on Radio Mi Amigo, where we're album tracking through the evening and night. I hope you've been well. I've got slight chest infection, but we won't worry about that. That, of course, was Frank Marino and Mahogany Rush from his World Anthems album of 1977 and a track called In My Ways. A couple of singles from albums coming up next, starting off with Alice Cooper from Billion Dollar Babies, No More Mr. Nice Guy.

The Stranglers from 1977 and the No More Heroes album. That was Something Better Change. And before that, Alice Cooper, Billion Dollar Babies, No More Mr. Nice Guy. This is The Who from Tommy 1969 and the final track, We're Not Gonna Take It.

Moody Blues from 1973 and to our children's children's children album, and that was a track called Gypsy. And I must admit, I'm very glad to get to the end of it, because I'll be honest with you, this is the second time I've had to record this program, because in the middle of it last time we had a power cut and everything went off and I lost the recording. Before that you heard The Who from Tommy 1969, and we're not going to take it. This is Traffic from John Barleycorn Must Die, and a track called Glad.

see, I don't just throw this programme together, well, not all the time at least. We started off with Traffic from John Barleycorn Must Die and a song called Glad, and then that was Cream from Fresh Cream and I'm So Glad. Now, they say glad so often in that last song that it begins to lose any meaning as far as I'm concerned halfway through. This is Gong anyway from Angel's Egg from 1973. Love is how you make it.

A Radio Mi Amigo triple play. We started with Gong, who took us on a transcendental journey in their track Love Is How You Make It from the Angel's Egg 1973. Then we had a little bit of Pink Floyd for me, the final track on Dark Side of the Moon, and that of course is Eclipse, and that was Barclay James Harvest there. And I like that in an album title when it's a line from a lyric but it's not the title of the song, which is in that case because the lyric Everybody Is Everybody Else was in that song but it was called For No One. This is Sound of Simon and Garfunkel from 1966. I am a rock.

Emerson, Lake and Palmer then for their self-titled LP from 1970 and Lucky Man. Before that you heard Simon and Garfunkel from The Sound of Silence and I Am the Rock, and those just about bring us to the end of my hour on Radio Mi Amigo. I hope you've enjoyed the music that I played. If so, I'd be very, very grateful if you could join me next week and we'll do a similar thing all over again. Until then, I'm going to leave you with the Enid from their 1976 album In the Region of the Summer Stars. This is the title track. So for me, Rick Marks, ta-da. You look after yourself and keep yourself safe. I'll see you around.

A dark, heavy prog rock landmark driven by Vincent Crane's ominous organ lines. That was Atomic Rooster opening up this hour of Mi Amigo Music with a track called Death Walks Behind You. The soundtrack to walking down a corridor you definitely shouldn't be in. Now Ghosts by Straubs. From 1975, one of the band's most atmospheric and progressive-leaning records, and the last album of their classic 70-76 lineup, with Dave Cousins at full creative stretch.

Do you think they may have listened to Jimi Hendrix at some point in their lives? That was a band called Blue Cheer out of 1968 with a cover of the Eddie Cochran classic Summertime Blues. It was the sound of an amplifier filing for divorce, and it followed music from 1975, the Straubs from their Ghosts album. And we're in the 70s again now with this piece of music from Ashton, Gardner and Dyke.

0: a funky, soulful rocker from the trio best known for Resurrection Shuffle. Ashton Gardner and Dyke there, and I'm your spiritual bread man, and I'm your evening and overnight host here on Radio Mi Amigo, me being Chris Cooper.
1: Oh, you are awful, but I like you.

Wishbone Ash from the good ship the LV-18, and proof that even mistakes can sound majestic if they have enough guitar sustain. That was Errors of My Way from 1970, the year of the first Glastonbury Festival, when it was probably an error to put it on because there was more mud than music.

0: A jazzy psychedelic groove from Spirit's adventurous debut album in 1968. That was Fresh Garbage. 1968 was the year the Big Mac went nationwide. Fresh? Debatable. Garbage? Almost certainly.
1: Hello, here is mi amigo.
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0: And the great 60s and 70s music continues. This is Uriah Heep.

Come Away, Melinda, a haunting anti-war ballad showing Uriah Heep's softer, more emotional side back in 1970. And now, A Spirit of Joy from 1973. This is Arthur Brown's Kingdom Come.

The Weaver's Answer, one of Family's signature tracks, first released on the album Family Entertainment in 1969. And included in the lineup at that time and on that recording is a guy by the name of John Polly Palmer on vibraphone, flute and keyboards. And I got to know John quite well later in his life until he sadly passed away in 2025. A lovely man indeed. Music now on Mi Amigo from Blodwyn Pig.

1969, a bluesy, melancholic song from Blodwyn Pig called Dear Jill, the musical equivalent of writing a letter you'll never send. Mi Amigo Music continues. Non-stop here. This is Caravan, 9 Feet Underground.

0: How do you suppose they got all that sound in that little teeny box?
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0: Greetings all, welcome to another hour of singles music right here on Radio Mi Amigo. Well, we started this hour with one of those pirate favourites, this time 1965, Bobby Goldsborough, Voodoo Woman. Didn't have a hit in the UK until 1969, but obviously the pirates spotted the talent way earlier, and that was a good example. We're going to carry on though with one that definitely did make the charts in 1977.
1: Freeze, I'm Ma Baker, put your hands in the air, give me all your money.
2: This is the story of Ma Baker, who

0: Well, definitely one out of the disco box in 1977. It was Boney M. Mar Baker actually listened to that. I was thinking they were great. It's a history because they did the other one about Rasputin, made the hit of that one as well. Did you notice how that started with somebody saying something? Well, I could go along with that, especially when it sounds like this.
1: Hear ye! Hear ye! The court's in session. The court's in session. Now, here come the judge. Here come the judge. Here come the judge.

Well, it was one of about three different versions, all with the same title. This time round, Shorty Long on the Motown label. And here comes the judge. I think it was all based on a Rona Martin laughing thing, if you can remember that far back. Talking of remembering that far back, 1970, the Multicoloured Ship was pushing this one.

US Bonds on that one. Brackets, Gary. Yes, thank you. Clear off. That one was called Quarter to Three, around in 61, if you follow my drift. I was talking to an old mate called Bob the other day, and we were chatting about 10cc, which just happens to be being one of my favourite bands, and the track Rubber Bullets. You see, I love them so much. I had the album with it on, and it's got a quite a long version. However, because we're doing singles, I'll bring you the singles version, which is kind of chopped off at the beginning. Always sounds a bit strange to me.

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You must be older than you look, that's all I can say. Little Richard, bam-a-lama, bam-a-loo. Nothing like sensible lyrics right here in this hour. Going to play you a song now about something that never happened to me. Mainly because I didn't have one. You'll understand if you don't know this.

You see, I never had baby brothers, never had any brothers at all. I only had sisters. Doesn't apply to me, that record. Now, there has been suggestions to play one or two slow records a little too often. Ha, let's play one now. Let's see what you think.

That had some slow bits in it. John and Robin, Pushed by the Pirates, 1967. Do it again, a little bit slower. How about we do this at normal speed?

And now, information on how you can visit the LV18. Go to www.lv18.org and read all about us, the opening times, and

There we are. At a point where they were just simply known as Wings. It was Old Siam's 90s. So I tell you what, we have to play that for anybody who comes from Walthamstow. I suppose you must have heard somebody say it like that and thought, you know, that'll work well in the song. Pretty good timing, I'd say.

There we go. That's Jimmy Jones. Go back to 1960, where our playlists start. You know, that one was called Good Timing. How about this? Timing for a party.

Bruce Ruffin on that one, 1972, Mad About You. Before that, I can't believe it was 1963 when it first came out. You know, Leslie Gore, It's My Party. Well, it's my show at the moment, bringing you a selection of singles from the 60s and the 70s. And in 1975, Ray Stevens was riding high with this one.

Ray Stevens on that one, 1975. It was, of course, his speeded up version of Misty. Normally plays, well, not that particular version, obviously, but the song normally plays a lot slower. They sing it a lot slower, but we've had complaints about too many slow songs, so I thought I'd give you the speeded up one. Now, from that, we're going back to those good old pirates choosing those records that they liked, but sadly the UK charts didn't. Billy Joe Royal on this one, Heart's Desire.

0: Billy Joe Royal on that one, 1966, pushed by the Pirates. It was called Heart's Desire, and if my memory serves me correct, which most of the time, of course, it doesn't. The only one that he had a hit with in this country was down in the Boondocks. Never quite sure what Boondocks were, but hey-ho, it's just a song.
1: Hot Sounds.

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Well, we've got to finish up soon. In fact, we've only got about 9 minutes to go. And then, do you know what? I've got to break away from the studio. Break away.

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Well, as I mentioned, time for me almost to break away for another program. As it is, I'm going to give you another one of those pirate favorites, this time 1971, and it's the Fascinations. Girls Are Out to Get You.

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1: Robin D.
0: And Robin D with you for this hour. Much more music. Bonnie Sinclair and Unit Gloria. 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

And some more windmill music for you there. 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And, I think we're going to have some fun today. I can feel it in my water. 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And it's Elvis and Burning Love.

Yeah. It's Billy Jewel Royal and Hush, 1966.

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1: Well, you know, it's funny the way things work out. It wasn't planned, but we had the chairman of the board, Frank Sinatra, from 71, and I will drink the wine. And up next, Alexander Curley. And he says, I'll never drink again.

It's called a hangover, Alexander. It's a hangover. From the Netherlands, from 1972, Alexander Curley, and I'll Never Drink Again. And I've heard that all before.

And there they go, from 1971, that's Family, and In My Own Time. And up next, it's the official Robin D. Coffee Break and the Coffee Shop Quiz. And I've had a message from Mabel in Cromer. What a lovely name. Not Cromer, Mabel. Hello, darling. And she says that she just loves the Coffee Shop Quiz and loves to take part in it. And she messaged me on Facebook, where you can find me if you do a little bit of searching. And I'm not Robin, the female life coach, so there you go. Right, going to play three in a row and give you the initials of the artists we're going to play and see if you can guess who they are. It's the

0: Get a banana ready, Mabel, from your fruit bowl.
1: It's three in a row. Guess the artist and win a banana.
0: Right, I think it's easy peasy today. Starting off with DT, then it's GP, and finally CR.

Well, the coffee break's over, and that's the end of the coffee shop quiz. How did you do, Mabel, and everyone else? Right. Started off with DT, Doris Troy, of course, from 1963 and Just One Look. And then it was GP, Gene Pitney, from 65 and Looking Through the Eyes of Love. And finally there, CR, that was Charlie Rich. And Mohair Sam from 65, a song which holds really good memories for me, because the first time I ever heard that, Tom Lodge was playing it on Radio Caroline North. So I just had to go out and buy it. 1961. From 61, Gary U.S. Bond.

0: Yeah, that's a good one, isn't it? That's Joe Simon from 1972 and Power of Love. And before that, from way back in the Stone Age, 1961, Gary U.S. Bonds and Not Me.
1: Mi amigo, do you remember?
0: Mi amigo asking you, do you remember Chris Andrews?

0: There you go, 1969, and Chris Andrews, and one of my favourite girls' names, Pretty Belinda. And if your name's Belinda, that one is specially for you.
1: Mi amigo!
0: Moving on with Bruce Ruffin. This is Rain.

0: Well, that's woken you up. That's DD Sharp. And Ride, and if you missed that email address earlier on, I'll give it to you again. It's studio@lv18radio.uk, and that will get to us immediately, electronically.
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0: This is one of my all-time favourite tracks. Comes from Austin Roberts from 75, and this is Rock.

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And that one does it for yours truly, Robin D. Austin Roberts. And Rocky Rye, got a question for you. Can you do the twist? Can you do the twist slowly? Chubby Checker can.

There you go, last track for this hour. Chubby Checker along with Dee Dee Sharp there. And Slow Twistin' from 1962. And it's time for yours truly, Robin D, to go. Thank you very much for your company for the last hour. I'll catch you soon. But in the meantime, you take care. Bye-bye now.

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1: Well, talking about a sex machine, yes, I'm back. It's the Pete Nightingale Pilot Radio Show. Ah, what a day. Well, I'm going to tell you now, it's music from the swinging 60s and the sensational 70s. And of course, we went to the 70s for the first record. It was James Brown. Get up, I feel like the sex machine. Got to number 32 in the UK singles charts. Not so successful here, but it was successful in four other countries. Right, remember you are listening to Radio Mi Amigo. We are broadcasting from the light vessel LV18, which is anchored at Harwich Harbour in Essex. Okay, before I start the show, or get on with the show, I should say, it's my wife again. My wife asked me to help her with a diet. So guess what I did? I hid her teeth.

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1: Mi amigo, mi amigo, hey!
2: And the music goes on here on Radio Mi Amigo. This is Cher, 1966, and bang bang.

A second record on the show that was Sure and Bang Bang. It was released in the April of 1966 on the Liberty record label. That's where it peaked at number 3 in the top 10 of the UK singles chart. It also peaked at number 17 in Germany, number 16 in Holland, number 15 in Poland, number 12 in Sweden, number 11 in Australia, number 10 in South Africa, number 9 in Belgium, number 6 in Austria and Italy, number 4 in Canada, number 3 in Ireland and number 2 in New Zealand. And in the US on the Billboard Hot 100. I only play great hits here on the Pete Nightingale Pirate Radio Show. And we're going to take you back in time in just a moment.

0: Bouchanel out there back in 1968. Yes, he got into the top 20, just under the top 10 there. And it got to number 12 in the UK singles charts, and that was called Keep On. Now, remember, if you like great hits from the swinging 60s and the sensational 70s, then stay with us here on Radio Mi Amigo, broadcasting on the good ship LV18, which is anchored on the waters in Harwich Harbour.
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5: 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Motown, Motown, Motown.

0: Well, that was Stevie Wonder, our first bit of Tamla Motown on the programme. That means that I might be playing a second one. You'll have to wait and find out. That was called I Was Made to Love Her. Came out in 1967. Got to number 5 in the UK. It was an international hit in 4 other countries. Now, I'm going to give you a bit of educational information here. I don't often do it, but I'm going to do it today. In 1972, the most popular name given to boats in the US was Liberty. That's absolutely correct. So you can amaze your friends with that bit of information.
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0: Well, if you went out and bought that record, it would have been in 1969. It would have come out and you would have gone to the shop and bought it on the Bell record label. It peaked number 22 in the UK singles chart, so that's pretty good for people buying it in the UK. If they bought it in the US, they got it to number 18. And in Australia, they did better than that. They went out and bought it and got to number 10 in the charts. In Canada, they aimed it better and got it to number 9. And in South Africa, so many people bought it, it got to number 2. It was a box top, that was called Soul Deep. Let's hear some of the music you're going to hear today and on the following weeks on the show.
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3: As usual.
0: And as usual, we are coming up to our double play. That's where we play the Beatles. Always play the Beatles on the double play, because we love the Beatles here on Radio Mi Amigo. And we're going to follow it up with an instrumental from Booker T and the MGs. I don't know why it's stuttered with that one. Anyways, Booker T and the MGs, a record that came out in 1968. But being our double play, I'm going to tell you what, we're going to have a cup of tea.
4: I'm drinking tea. If it's good enough for me, then it's good enough for you.
0: That's enough of that. I'm dying for a cup of tea.

0: Well, it's our double play. The Beatles came from the Help album back in 1965. It's called Another Girl. And we followed it up with Booker T and the MGs, a nice instrumental called Soul Limbo. Came out in 1968, got to number 30 in the UK. It got to number 17 in the US and number 10 in Australia.
1: Oh no, smile.
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0: but that's the VGs 1975. Jive Talking got to number 5 in the UK. International hit in no less than 8 other countries. Remember, you're never more than 60 seconds away from music on the Pete Nightingale Pirate Radio Show.
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3: News has just come into our central news desk that in an unprecedented move, the citizens of Wagtail Springs have elected a golden retriever named Max as their honorary mayor. Max's primary agenda includes increasing the number of bark parks and ensuring mandatory belly rub breaks during town meetings.
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1: A dad joke.
2: I don't trust those trees. They seem kind of shady.
1: A dad joke can be corny, groan-worthy, but also one of the simplest ways to spend a moment with your kids. And kids that spend more time with their dads grow up to be smarter, more successful, and with any luck funnier adults. So remember, dad's jokes rule.
0: And right now, what rules us is the fact we're going to have a sing-song. Yes, we're going to sing along to the next record. I hope you know the words. Let's see if you do.
3: Do you want to sing?
4: Yeah, I do. Then why don't we sing along to this one?

Well, I do hope you were singing along to that one. That was the Kinks back in 1966, a dedicated follower of fashion, and it got to number 4 in the UK singles charts. You're listening to the Pete Nightingale Pirate Radio Show. It's the programme that plays the greatest hits of the swinging 60s and the sensational 70s, bringing you 2 decades of great music. And coming up right now is a great 60s classic.

0: Well, I do hope you did remember that 60s classic in 1965. Lee Dorsey, Ride Your Pony, got to number 45 in the UK, did higher in the US, and that got to number 28. In about 30 seconds time, I'm going to be playing another record from the 70s, but before that, I want to tell you this, the Beekeepers had the prettiest eyes. Yep, I'm going to repeat that. Beekeepers had the prettiest eyes because beauty is in the eye of the beholder.
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3: I was born and raised down in Alabama on a farm way back up in the woods. I was so ragged that folks used to call me Patches. Papa used to tease me about it, of course, deep down inside he was hurt because he

Well, in 1970, that was Clarence Carter. That was called Patches. I thought it might have got to number one, but unfortunately, it stayed there at number two in the UK. And it got to number four in the US on the Billboard Hot 100. Now, for my regular listeners, they're thinking, when are you going to have your romantic spot? Well, I can tell you now. It's right now. So listen, everybody. Make sure you grab your partner. Make sure you have a bit of romance in your life. I'm giving you that opportunity. So sit down and enjoy this romantic record coming up.

It's time now in the program for romance. So now go and find your partner, and when you find them, sit them down and put your arms around them and whisper those three magic words: I love you, and I love you forevermore, and continue to hold them and kiss them during this next record.

0: Well, that's a bit of romance over for this week. But the good news is, of course, I've got it again next week. So make sure that you tune into the Radio Mi Amigo and tune into the Beat Nine and Girl Pirate Radio Show to get your romantic spot. Anyway, that was the Walker Brothers, 1976. It was called No Regrets. Got to number 7 in the UK charts and an international hit in 3 other countries. More music to come.
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1968 for the Beach Boys, Do It Again got to number one in the UK as singles charts. Quick joke for you. The Wind Turbine said, I'm a big fan of the countryside.

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1: And right now it's our Twin Spin. That's where we play two records back to back from the same year. The year's 1964. We're starting off with Betty Everett. We're going to finish off with Cilla Black. Are you ready for our Twin Spin?
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3: Are you ready for some revived 45s from the 60s?

Unfortunately, I'm going to have to disturb this twin spin just to announce that we're coming up to our last record. Yeah, I just looked at the clock and the time has beaten me. So, unfortunately, I've only got one more record to play, which is part of the twin spin from 1964. I hope you're enjoying it. We played Betty Everett, and that was in 1964. And we're finishing off with Cilla Black, 1964, which I'm going to play in just a moment because I've got to say goodbye. I hope you're going to join in next week. Join me, same place, same station, same time, Radio Mi Amigo, where the music is just great. So until next week, I'm going to say goodbye and leave you with this one from Cilla Black.

a rather different version to the one that opened Radio 1 in 1967. Who was it? Well, it was Nancy Sinatra covering Flowers in the Rain in 1971. Hello, welcome from Chris Cooper to another hour of 60s and 70s music here on Radio Mi Amigo. And from Nancy Sinatra to her longtime musical collaborator, Lee Hazlewood. From 1968, I Am, You Are.

quirky and philosophical track, recorded as a tribute to his daughter Debbie. Mi Amigo music from Lee Hazelwoods.

0: 1970, the year the Boeing 747 jumbo jet entered service, making long-haul travel slightly less of a survival challenge. And that was a pop single that became a bit of a cult favourite despite very modest chart action. It was Richard Barnes and Go North.
1: Hello, here is mi amigo.
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0: Here's Dusty Springfield and a lesser-known track, as are a lot of them this hour, because producers Harvey and Nick, Harvey for the 60s music and Nick for the 70s music, do like to rummage around and come up with a few that we don't know or we've forgotten. This is the Corrupt Ones, whomever they may be.

Dan Murray's breakthrough hit in 1970 on Radio Mi Amigo, and that was the story of a snowbird, and it followed Dusty Springfield recording a dramatic theme for the Euro spy film The Corrupt Ones, and Dusty could make even a B-movie soundtrack like a Bond audition tape. It's music from the 60s and 70s. Of course it is. And my thanks to Harvey and Nick for helping put the playlist together today as we move on to Vince Hill and the theme song for the BBC drama series Mickey Dunn, sung with Hill's trademark smoothness. The show vanished quickly, but his voice could have sold insurance to a cat.

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1: Oh dear, Vince Hill, and that was Mickey Dunn, and this is Mi Amigo, where you're certainly not lacking in musical variety. And where else can you find Vince Hill and Grand Funk Railroad, not only on the same station, but played back to back?

0: If the music surprises you here on Mi Amigo, well, it surprises me as well sometimes, especially the choices that Nick Spencer comes up with. 1971 for Grand Funk Railroad. Inside Looking Out. And if you like your music a bit heavier, maybe a bit bluesy, a bit progressive, then the overnight service of Radio Mi Amigo is the place for you, where we do push the boat out in all sorts of musical directions. Daytimes we're usually a little bit more commercial, but just to prove it's not always true, then we hear tracks like that. And after that, I think I need a break.
1: A double diamond works wonders, works wonders, works wonders. A double diamond works wonders, so drink one today.
0: Please take no action as a result of hearing that historic recording. Back to more typical Mi Amigo music now. The

0: Jackie Lee with a sweet, whimsical single tied to the beloved British children's character, Rupert the Bear, from 1971, the year the UK switched to decimal currency, confusing everyone except young children.
1: Me and the girl. Information.
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Chris Cooper on Radio Mi Amigo from the big red light ship, the LV18 in Harwich. Do come down and see us one day. You can't miss us. We're at the quayside. And that was a lush orchestral pop ballad, later made an even bigger hit by the Congregation. But that was the 1967 version from David and Jonathan, Softly Whispering I Love You, and now the story of a sunny honey girl.

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And that's one that we managed to forget. 1971 for Cliff, and that was the story of a sunny, honey girl.

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0: Before Amarillo overshadowed anything. Tony Christie there on Radio Mi Amigo. Hello, thanks for your company. Great that you've joined us today. Hope you're enjoying the music. If you've got any comments, yeah, you can always let us know. It's studio at lv18radio.uk. That's how to connect with Radio Mi Amigo. And before Tony Christie, it was Neil Diamond, Girl, You'll Be a Woman Soon, his eighth single from 1967, that one, and Neil delivering it with such seriousness, you almost forget the title is somewhat questionable. A US B-side that became a Northern Soul anthem in the UK clubs.

proof that Britain will find a dance floor gem anywhere, even in the bargain bin. US artist Judy Street from 1967, and the track was called What? And what happened in 1967? Well, it was the year when the first handheld calculator hit the market, ending the need for mental arithmetic for many. This is one of those tracks that's ideal for strutting down the street, pretending you're in a film that no one funded. CCS. From 1971, this is Walking.

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0: CCS and Walking, and we're riding the waves on a great tide of music here on Radio Mi Amigo from the LV18, good old watery wireless. And that was CCS, as I say, and we've got Cat Stevens coming up now, who was born to a Greek Cypriot father and a Swedish mother who ran a restaurant, the Moulin Rouge, slap bang in London's theatreland. And here he is with an early whimsical single, Lovely City.
1: Lovely.

New World's version of the Lynn Anderson hit Rose Garden. And it's not a good idea to promise anyone a rose garden unless you're prepared to do the weeding. Well, 60 minutes have flown by as ever here on Radio Mi Amigo. Time for myself, Chris Cooper, to take my leave of you. And I'm going to play out this hour with 1966 music from David Bowie, The London Boys, a single about teenage nightlife and identity.

Hello and welcome to the Rick Marks programme here on Radio Mi Amigo. We started off there with Nick Lowe and Cracking Up from 1979, which is far as we go on Mi Amigo, and that was a number 34 hit. This is a Tom Robinson band from the year before, and he's up against the wall.

Tom Robinson Band, one of the singles taken from his Power in the Darkness album, which I bought back in 1978. This is the sound of The Who, 1967. I can see for miles.

Doctor Who and a track that got to number 10 in the UK charts, I Can See for Miles. And that's one of the benefits of living on the Norfolk-Suffolk border. You can see for miles because we don't have things like hills to get in the way. This is Susan Maughan going back to 1963. I Wanna Be Bobby's Girl.

The Spencer Davies Group, Time Seller from 1967. That one only got to number 30 in the UK charts. Did much better in the Netherlands, if you're listening over there. He got to number 2. Now, which did the best, Bobby's Girl or Let's Go to San Francisco? Hands up if you think Bobby's Girl. Hands up if you think Let's Go to San Francisco. Bobby's Girl's won it number 3, whereas Let's Go to San Francisco was only a number 4. This is the Dave Clark 5, back in the days when it was unusual to feature somebody, but this features Maddie Bell from 1970. Everybody get together. And it's very good advice as well.

I hope you're all singing along. The Dave Clark Five, Everybody Get Together, from 1970. Let's have a few supergroups now, shall we? Starting off with the Beatles, 1970, from the Let It Be album. This is Get Back.

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o'clock and time for lunch. Bum-da-dum-de-dum. When the sun beats down,

a Radio Mi Amigo triple play. We started off with a number one hit from the Beatles, Let It Be album, and that was Get Back. I can always remember coming back from holiday with my mum and dad when I was 11 years old and seeing a poster across the road for the Let It Be film being on at the Odeon Cinema in Stourbridge, and my brother took me along, and that was the highlight of it as far as I was concerned, the Beatles playing Get Back on top of the Apple Studios. That was followed by Pink Floyd and Arnold Lane from 1967, and then after the break we had Genesis, I Know What I Like in My Wardrobe. Let's play the game again then. Which one of those got to the highest number? Arnold Lane or I Know What I Like in My Wardrobe by Genesis? I'll tell you after the Steve Miller Band and Fly Like an Eagle from 1976.

the Steve Miller Band there. 1976, and a song that surprisingly didn't chart in the UK. But it got to number two in the USA, and it got to number two in Canada. Now, which got to the highest in the chart then? Pink Floyd, Arnold Lane, or Genesis, I Know What I Like in My Wardrobe? If you said Pink Floyd, you were right. That got to number 20, whereas Genesis only got to number 21. This is the Everly Brothers from 1957, as we take our dalliance with the 1950s. Bye Bye Love.

the first Everly Brothers track to chart in both the USA and in the UK. It got to number 2 in the USA and number 6 in the UK. This is the sound of Alan Price 10 years later, the house that Jack built.

some strange characters in that house, wasn't there? Alan Price, 1967, and the house that Jack built. You're in tune with Radio Mi Amigo, and we're broadcasting from our radio ship LV18 that is moored in Harwich Harbour. 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Time to put your cowboy boots on now. 1969 music from Glen Campbell. This is Galveston.

a number one hit in the numerous places, including the USA, but only got to number 14 in the UK. Glen Campbell from 1969 and Galveston. This is Peter and Gordon. To know you is to love you.

beautiful track from Peter Green's Fleetwood Mac from 1968, and Man of the World telling you how he was feeling at the time. Before that, you heard Peter and Gordon from 1965. To know him is to love him. This is Gordon Lightfoot, Rainy Day People.

Gordon Lightfoot for 1975, Rainy Day People, just about bringing you to an end to the Rick Marks Hour on Radio Mi Amigo. I hope you've enjoyed it, and if so, I'd love it if you could join me again next week. I'm going to leave you with this track from Spring Water, going back to 1971. And just to prove it, it's called I Will Return. For me, Rick Marks, ta-da, you look after yourselves and keep yourself safe.

I wonder, is it a good idea to start your show with a song called The Last Time? Listeners might get the wrong idea. Celebrations might ensue throughout the land, only to be followed by disappointment once realisation kicks in. Anyway, here we are with another hour of stuff and nonsense, and as you can hear, the nonsense is in full flow already. Anyway, those were the Rolling Stones from 1965 and The Last Time, and I'm Paul Windsor. Well, someone has to be. And we are Radio Mi Amigo, broadcasting from the floating palace of musical delights like Vessel LV18 here in Harwich Harbour, in our little corner of Essex here in the UK. Right, time for some stuff now from 1970. These are the Ides of March.

We are indeed feeling all right. That was Joe Cocker from 1969, and a track, in fact, the opening track from his album With a Little Help from My Friends. Although in the USA, it was released as a single as well. It should have been the same here in the UK. It's a great uplifting song. I think before that, it was Cream and Badge from 1969. A great Eric Clapton, George Harrison song. Although I did read somewhere that line about swans living in the park was Ringo Starr's contribution to the lyrics. Good on you, Ringo. And back at the beginning, it was the Ides of March with their hit single from 1970, Vehicle. From 1968, these are The Association. Enjoy.

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I'm just a poor man.

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Tell him I'm sorry, but I'd do it again. If God is watching when I

Yeah, good, that one. Singing from his boots, that was Lee Hazlewood. Yeah, you've heard of him. He sang a few duets with Nancy Sinatra back in the day. Well, that was a track from one of his solo albums, out on Reprise Records in late 1968, Love and Other Crimes being the title. And the track played was Poor Man, spelt P-O-U-R. Yeah, well, don't look at me like that. I've got no idea either. The Association started us off with a great single from 1968, Time for Living. And in between was US singer Joel Christy, who you probably never heard of. He issued a handful of singles in the USA in the mid-60s. And apparently he was also a cast member in the stage musical Hair. Anyway, the track we played from 1966, It's All Right Now, a nice sunshine pop type song, which we're quite partial to on here, you might have noticed. Now, if you want to get in touch with us here at Radio Mi Amigo, our email address is studio@lv18radio.uk. That's studio@lv18radio.uk. Okay. Now, here's a great rock steady track from Alfred Brown. One Scotch, One Bourbon, and One Beer.

couldn't dance. You didn't even want me around. And now I'm back to let you know I can really shake 'em down.

There's an early Tamla Motown track from 1962, no less, The Contours and Do You Love Me, also covered by Brian Poole and the Tremolos and the Dave Clark Five, amongst many others. Also in there was Georgie Fame with the old Fats Domino song Blue Monday, and that's from Georgie's 1965 EP Fats for Fame. And we kicked off that with a great single from Alfred Brown on Island Records from 1968, One Scotch, One Bourbon, One Beer, and a Pickled Egg, Please. This is Radio Mi Amigo, broadcasting from the glistening LV18 here in Harwich Harbour, alongside the Hapney Pier here in downtown Harwich. Paul Windsor here at the Sharp End, with lots of good music yet to come. It says here, like this one, from the

That's just ace, don't you think? Unmistakably, that was Ike and Tina Turner from 1961, sounding way ahead of its time. It's gonna work out fine out in the UK on London American Records. I always thought that the spoken bits on that record were Ike and Tina. Well, obviously it's Tina's voice on there, but the male voice was session guitarist Mickey Baker. And no doubt Ike Turner was sat in the corner sulking while all that was going on. Before that, from 1965, James Brown, changing the course of soul music with Papa's Got a Brand New Bag. And the Temptations started us off with Cloud Nine, and I've seen an advert for that record in Billboard magazine from sometime in August 1969, where it states the Temptations, progressive and proud. And I think we can all agree with that one. Right, next up, a couple more London American releases, starting with this one from Johnny Burnett.

Listen, mate, when you're on a ship, the sound of splishing and splashing is the last thing you want to hear. That was Bobby Darin with a record that set him on his way to stardom from 1958. Splish, splash, indeed. Before Bobby, it was Johnny Burnett from 1961, You're 16. It's got a great beginning, that one. As soon as you hear it, you know exactly what record it is, and which, of course, that was the intention. Right, on we go. From 1966, these are the Loving Spoonful.

0: Super cool there. Those were Young Holt Unlimited and Soulful Strut, as also covered by Dusty Springfield as Am I the Same Girl. And we kicked off with The Loving Spoonful and Nashville Cats, and sandwiched in between was Cat Stevens and Wild World from his 1970 album Tea for the Tillerman. Lovely stuff. And that just about wraps it up for today. 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And if you require a deeper dive into the music, then the gates of the Garden of Unearthly Delights will be open at 12 midnight UK time on Tuesdays, Wednesdays, Thursdays and Saturday nights. Join us if you will. I nearly said join us if you dare there, but that makes it sound more like a threat. Although we do wander off the beaten path from time to time, but you'll be among friends, so don't worry. We're going to finish with a bit of good rocking from Junior Walker and the All Stars. But from me, Paul Windsor, see ya.
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0: How do you suppose they got all that sound in that little teeny box?
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0: Greetings all, welcome to another hour of singles music right here on Radio Mi Amigo. Well, we started this hour with one of those pirate favourites, this time 1965, Bobby Goldsborough, Voodoo Woman. Didn't have a hit in the UK until 1969, but obviously the pirates spotted the talent way earlier, and that was a good example. We're going to carry on though with one that definitely did make the charts in 1977.
1: Freeze, I'm Ma Baker, put your hands in the air, give me all your money.
2: This is the story of Ma Baker, me

0: Well, definitely one out of the disco box in 1977. It was Boney M. Mar Baker actually listened to that. I was thinking they were great. It's their history because they did that other one about Rasputin, made the hit of that one as well. Did you notice how that started with somebody saying something? Well, I could go along with that, especially when it sounds like this.
1: Hear ye! Hear ye! The court's in session. The court's in session. Now, here come the judge. Here come the judge.

Well, it was one of about three different versions, all with the same title. This time round, Shorty Long on the Motown label. And here comes the judge. I think it was all based on a Rona Martin laughing thing, if you can remember that far back. Music. Talking of remembering that far back, 1970, the Multicoloured Ship was pushing this one.

0: 1, 1970. As I said, pushed by the old multicolour shit. Didn't do anything in the UK, sadly. My name is Lavell. My name's Chris Morgan, broadcasting to you from the RV18, home of Radio Mi Amiga. And as you know, because our shows get repeated, we're a bit short on time checks, which is a shame. But we can have certain bands coming and tell us what the time is. Like Gary US Bonds.
1: One, two, three, four. Oh, yeah.

your response on that one. Brackets, Gary. Yes, thank you. Clear off. That one was called Quarter to Three, around in 61, if you follow my drift. I was talking to an old mate called Bob the other day, and we were chatting about 10cc, which just happens to be being one of my favourite bands, and the track Rubber Bullets. You see, I loved them so much. I had the album with it on, and it's got quite a long version. However, because we're doing singles, I'll bring you the singles version, which is kind of chopped off at the beginning. Always sounds a bit strange to me.

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You must be older than you look, that's all I can say. Little Richard, bam a lama, bam a loo. Nothing like sensible lyrics right here in this hour. Going to play you a song now about something that never happened to me. Mainly because I didn't have one. You'll understand if you don't know this.

brother. 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I only had sisters. Doesn't apply to me, that record. Now, there has been suggestions to play one or two slow records a little too often. Ha, let's play one now. Let's see what you think.

They had some slow bits in it. John and Robin, Pushed by the Pirates, 1967. Do it again, a little bit slower. How about we do this at normal speed?

And now, information on how you can visit the LV18. 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

There we are, at a point where they were just simply known as Wings. It was Old Siam, 1970. I tell you what, we have to play that for anybody who comes from Walthamstow. I suppose he must have heard somebody say it like that and thought, you know, that'll work well in the song. Pretty good timing, I'd say.

There we go, that's Jimmy Jones. Go back to 1960 where our playlist starts, you know, and that one was called Good Timing. How about this? Timing for a party.

Bruce Ruffin on that one, 1972, Mad About You. Before that, I can't believe it was 1963 when it first came out. You know, Leslie Gore, It's My Party. Well, it's my show at the moment, bringing you a selection of singles from the 60s and the 70s. And in 1975, Ray Stevens was riding high with this one.

Ray Stevens on that one, 1975. It was, of course, his speeded up version of Misty. Normally plays, well, not that particular version, obviously, but the song normally plays a lot slower. They sing it a lot slower, but we've had complaints about too many slow songs. So I thought I'd give you the speeded up one. Now, from that, we're going back to those good old pirates choosing those records that they liked, but sadly the UK charts didn't. Billy Joe Royal on this one, Heart's Desire.

Billy Joe Royal on that one, 1966, pushed by the Pirates. It was called Heart's Desire, and if my memory serves me correct, which most of the time, of course, it doesn't. The only one that he had a hit with in this country was Down in the Boondocks. Never quite sure what Boondocks were, but hey-ho, it's just a song. Hot Sound.

Gladys Knight, the Pips, come back and finish what you started. Well, we've got to finish up soon. In fact, we've only got about 9 minutes to go. And then, do you know what? I've got to break away from the studio.

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Well, as I mentioned, time for me almost to break away for another program. As it is, I'm going to give you another one of those pirate favorites, this time 1971, and it's the Fascinations. Girls Are Out to Get You.

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1: Robin D.
0: And Robin D with you for this hour. Much more music. Bonnie Sinclair and Unit Gloria. 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

And some more windmill music for you there. 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And, oh boy, I think we're going to have some fun today. I can feel it in my water. Shouldn't have had so much beer last night. 1972. And it's Elvis and Burning Love.

0: And that's the Hollies at their very best on Mi Amigo from 71 and Hey Willie.
1: 60s flashback.
0: Back to the 60s, yeah. It's Billy Joe Royal and Hush, 1960.

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1: Well, you know, it's funny the way things work out. It wasn't planned, but we heard there the chairman of the board, Frank Sinatra, from 71, and I will drink the wine. And up next, Alexander Curley. And he says, I'll never drink again.

It's called a hangover, Alexander. It's a hangover. From the Netherlands, from 1972, Alexander Curley, and I'll Never Drink Again. And I've heard that all before.

And there they go, from 1971, that's Family. And In My Own Time, and up next, it's the official Robin D. Coffee Break and the Coffee Shop Quiz. And I've had a message from Mabel in Cromer. What a lovely name. Not Cromer, Mabel. Hello, darling. And she says that she just loves the Coffee Shop Quiz and loves to take part in it. And she messaged me on Facebook, where you can find me if you do a little bit of searching. And I'm not Robin, the female life coach. So there you go. Right, going to play three in a row and give you the initials of the artists we're going to play and see if you can guess who they are. It's the

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0: Right, I think it's easy peasy today. Starting off with DT, then it's GP, and finally CR.

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Well, the coffee break's over, and that's the end of the coffee shop quiz. How did you do, Mabel, and everyone else? Right. Started off with DT, Doris Troy, of course, from 1963, and Just One Look. And then it was GP, Gene Pitney, from 65, and Looking Through the Eyes of Love. And finally there, CR, that was Charlie Rich. And Mohair Sam from 65, a song which holds really good memories for me, because the first time I ever heard that, Tom Lodge was playing it on Radio Caroline North. So I just had to go out and buy it. 1961. From 61, Gary U.S. Bond.

Yeah, that's a good one, isn't it? That's Joe Simon from 1972 and Power of Love. And before that, from way back in the Stone Age, 1961, Gary U.S. Bonds and Not Me. Mi amigo asking you, do you remember Chris Andrews?

0: There you go, 1969, and Chris Andrews, and one of my favourite girls' names, Pretty Belinda. And if your name's Belinda, that one is specially for you.
1: Mi amigo!
0: Moving on with Bruce Ruffin. This is Rain.

0: Well, that's woken you up. That's DD Sharp and Ride. And if you missed that email address earlier on, I'll give it to you again. It's studio@lv18radio.uk. And that will get to us immediately, electronically.
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0: And this is one of my all-time favourite tracks. Comes from Austin Roberts from 75, and this is Rock.

0: You know, sometimes a record just hits the spot. And that one does it for yours truly, Robin D. Austin Roberts. And Rocky, right, got a question for you. Can you do the twist? Can you do the twist slowly? Chubby Checker can.
1: Mi amiga!

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Chubby Checker along with Dee Dee Sharp there. And Slow Twistin' from 1962. And it's time for yours truly, Robin D, to go. Thank you very much for your company for the last hour. I'll catch you soon. But in the meantime, you take care. Bye-bye now.

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1: Well, talking about a sex machine, yes, I'm back. It's the Pete Nightingale Pilot Radio Show. Ah, what a day. Well, I'm going to tell you now, it's music from the swinging 60s and the sensational 70s. And of course, we went to the 70s for the first record. It was James Brown. Get up, I feel like the sex machine. Got to number 32 in the UK singles charts. Not so successful here, but it was successful in four other countries. Right, remember you are listening to Radio Mi Amigo. We are broadcasting from the light vessel LV18, which is anchored at Harwich Harbour in Essex. Okay, before I start the show, or get on with the show, I should say, it's my wife again. My wife asked me to help her with a diet. So guess what I did? I hid her teeth.

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2: And the music goes on here on Radio Mi Amigo. This is Cher, 1966, and bang bang.

A second record on the show that was Sure and Bang Bang. It was released in the April of 1966 on the Liberty record label. That's where it peaked at number 3 in the top 10 of the UK singles chart. It also peaked at number 17 in Germany, number 16 in Holland, number 15 in Poland, number 12 in Sweden, number 11 in Australia, number 10 in South Africa, number 9 in Belgium, number 6 in Austria and Italy, number 4 in Canada, number 3 in Ireland and number 2 in New Zealand. And in the US on the Billboard Hot 100. I only play great hits here on the Pete Nightingale Pirate Radio Show. And we're going to take you back in time in just a moment.

0: Boo Chanel there back in 1968. Yes, he got into the top 20, just under the top 10 there. And it got to number 12 in the UK singles charts, and that was called Keep On. Now, remember, if you like great hits from the swinging 60s and the sensational 70s, then stay with us here on Radio Mi Amigo, broadcasting on the good ship LV18, which is anchored on the waters in Harwich Harbour.
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5: 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Motown, Motown, Motown.

0: But that was Stevie Wonder, our first bit of Tamla Motown on the programme. That means that I might be playing a second one. You'll have to wait and find out. That was called I Was Made to Love Her. Came out in 1967. Got to number 5 in the UK. It was an international hit in 4 other countries. Now, I'm going to give you a bit of educational information here. I don't often do it, but I'm going to do it today. In 1972, the most popular name given to boats in the US was Liberty. That's absolutely correct. So you can amaze your friends with that bit of information.
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Well, if you went out and bought that record, it would have been in 1969. It would have come out and you would have gone to the shop and bought it on the Bell record label. It peaked number 22 in the UK singles chart, so that's pretty good for people buying it in the UK. If they bought it in the US, they got it to number 18. And in Australia, they did better than that. They went out and bought it and got to number 10 in the charts. In Canada, they aimed it better and got it to number 9.

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2: As
3: And as usual, we are coming up to our double play. That's why we play the Beatles. Always play the Beatles on the double play, because we love the Beatles here on Radio Mi Amigo. And we're going to follow up with an instrumental from Booker T and the MGs. I don't know why I stuttered with that one. Anyways, Booker T and the MGs, a record that came out in 1968. But being our double play, I'm going to tell you what. We're going to have a cup of tea.
4: I'm drinking tea. Good enough for me, then it's good enough for you.
3: That's enough of that. I'm dying for a cup of tea. Go on, put the kettle on.
4: Go, go.
3: That's right, go and put the kettle on while we play.

0: That's our double play. The Beatles came from the Help album back in 1965. It's called Another Girl. And we followed it up with Booker T and the MGs, a nice instrumental called Soul Limbo. Came out in 1968, got to number 30 in the UK. It got to number 17 in the US and number 10 in Australia.
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0: What else of ET's 1975? Jive Talking. Got to number 5 in the UK. International hit in no less than 8 other countries. Remember, you're never more than 60 seconds away from music on the Pete Nightingale Pirate Radio Show.
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3: News has just come into our central news desk that in an unprecedented move, the citizens of Wagtail Springs have elected a golden retriever named Max as their honorary mayor. Max's primary agenda includes increasing the number of bark parks and ensuring mandatory belly rub breaks during town meetings.
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1: A dad joke.
2: I don't trust those trees. They seem kind of shady.
1: A dad joke can be corny, groan-worthy, but also one of the simplest ways to spend a moment with your kids. And kids that spend more time with their dads grow up to be smarter, more successful, and with any luck funnier adults. So remember, dad's jokes rule.
0: And right now, what rules us is the fact we're going to have a sing-song. Yes, we're going to sing along to the next record. I hope you know the words. Let's see if you do.
3: Do you want to sing?
4: Yeah, I do. Then why don't we sing along to this one?

Well, I do hope you were singing along to that one. That was the Kinks back in 1966, a dedicated follower of fashion, and it got to number 4 in the UK singles charts. You're listening to the Pete Nightingale Pirate Radio Show. It's the programme that plays the greatest hits of the swinging 60s and the sensational 70s, bringing you 2 decades of great music. And coming up right now is a great 60s classic.

0: Well, I do hope you did remember that 60s classic in 1965. Lee Dorsey, Ride Your Pony, got to number 45 in the UK, did higher in the US, and that got to number 28. In about 30 seconds' time, I'm going to be playing another record from the 70s, but before that, I want to tell you this, the Beekeepers had the prettiest eyes. Yep, I'm going to repeat that. Beekeepers had the prettiest eyes because beauty is in the eye of the beholder.
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3: I was born and raised down in Alabama on a farm way back up in the woods. I was so ragged that folks used to call me Patches. Papa used to tease me about it, 'cause deep down inside he was hurt 'cause

Well, in 1970, that was Clarence Carter. That was called Patches. I thought it might have got to number one, but unfortunately, it stayed there at number two in the UK. And it got to number four in the US on the Billboard Hot 100. Now, for my regular listeners, they're thinking, when are you going to have your romantic spot? Well, I can tell you now. It's right now. So listen, everybody. Make sure you grab your partner. Make sure you have a bit of romance in your life. I'm giving you that opportunity. So sit down and enjoy this romantic record coming up.

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So now go and find your partner, and when you find them, sit them down and put your arms around them and whisper those three magic words. I love you, and I love you forevermore, and continue to hold them and kiss them during this next record.

place and keep the ghosts away. Now just beyond the darkest hour and just behind the dawn,

0: Well, that's a bit of romance over for this week. But the good news is, of course, I've got it again next week. So make sure that you tune in to the Radio Mi Amigo and tune in to the Beat Nine and Girl Pirate Radio Show to get your romantic spot. Anyway, that was the Walker Brothers, 1976. It was called No Regrets. Got to number 7 in the UK charts and an international hit in 3 other countries. More music to come.
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0: 1968 for the Beach Boys, Do It Again, got to number one in the UK as singles charts. Quick joke for you. The wind turbine said, I'm a big fan of the countryside.
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2: Mi amigo, hey!
0: And right now it's our twin spin. That's where we play two records back to back from the same year. The year's 1964. We're starting off with Betty Everett. We're going to finish off with Cilla Black. Are you ready for our twin spin?
3: Let's go back in time.
4: Are you ready for some revived 45s from the 60s?

Unfortunately, I'm going to have to disturb this twin spin just to announce that we're coming up to our last record. Yeah, I just looked at the clock and the time has beaten me. So, unfortunately, I've only got one more record to play, which is part of the twin spin from 1964. I hope you're enjoying it. We played Betty Everett, and that was in 1964. And we're finishing off with Cilla Black, 1964, which I'm going to play in just a moment because I've got to say goodbye. I hope you're going to join in next week. Join me, same place, same station, same time, Radio Mi Amigo, where the music is just great. So until next week, I'm going to say goodbye and leave you with this one from Cilla Black.

a rather different version to the one that opened Radio 1 in 1967. Who was it? Well, it was Nancy Sinatra covering Flowers in the Rain in 1971. Hello, welcome from Chris Cooper to another hour of 60s and 70s music here on Radio Mi Amigo. And from Nancy Sinatra to her longtime musical collaborator, Lee Hazlewood. From 1968, I am, you are.

quirky and philosophical track, recorded as a tribute to his daughter Debbie. Mi Amigo music from Lee Hazelwoods.

0: 1970, the year the Boeing 747 jumbo jet entered service, making long-haul travel slightly less of a survival challenge. And that was a pop single that became a bit of a cult favourite despite very modest chart action. It was Richard Barnes and Go North.
1: Hello, here is mi amigo.
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0: Here's Dusty Springfield and a lesser-known track, as are a lot of them this hour, because producers Harvey and Nick, Harvey for the 60s music and Nick for the 70s music, do like to rummage around and come up with a few that we don't know or we've forgotten. This is the Corrupt Ones, whomever they may be.

Anne Murray's breakthrough hit in 1970 on Radio Mi Amigo, and that was the story of a snowbird, and it followed Dusty Springfield recording a dramatic scene for the Euro spy film The Corrupt Ones, and Dusty could make even a B-movie soundtrack like a Bond audition tape. It's music from the 60s and 70s. Of course it is. And my thanks to Harvey and Nick for helping put the playlist together today as we move on to Vince Hill and the theme song for the BBC drama series Mickey Dunn, sung with Hill's trademark smoothness. The show vanished quickly, but his voice could have sold insurance to a cat.

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1: Oh dear, Vince Hill, and that was Mickey Dunn, and this is Mi Amigo, where you're certainly not lacking in musical variety. And where else can you find Vince Hill and Grand Funk Railroad, not only on the same station, but played back to back?

0: If the music surprises you here on Mi Amigo, well, it surprises me as well sometimes, especially the choices that Nick Spencer comes up with. 1971 for Grand Funk Railroad. Inside Looking Out. And if you like your music a bit heavier, maybe a bit bluesy, a bit progressive, then the overnight service of Radio Mi Amigo is the place for you, where we do push the boat out in all sorts of musical directions. Daytimes we're usually a little bit more commercial, but just to prove it's not always true, then we hear tracks like that. And after that, I think I need a break.
1: A double diamond works wonders, works wonders, works wonders. A double diamond works wonders, so drink one today.
0: Please take no action as a result of hearing that historic recording. Back to more typical Mi Amigo music now. The sea.

0: Jackie Lee with a sweet, whimsical single tied to the beloved British children's character, Rupert the Bear, from 1971, the year the UK switched to decimal currency, confusing everyone except young children.
1: Me and the girl. Information.
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Chris Cooper on Radio Mi Amigo from the big red light ship, the LV18 in Harwich. Do come down and see us one day. You can't miss us. We're at the quayside. And that was a lush orchestral pop ballad, later made an even bigger hit by the Congregation. But that was the 1967 version from David and Jonathan, softly whispering I love you. And now the story of a sunny honey girl.

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And that's one that we managed to forget. 1971 for Cliff, and that was the story of a sunny, honey girl.

a swaggering pop tune celebrating the glitz of Las Vegas. I'm gonna burn you down. Before Amarillo overshadowed anything. Tony Christie there on Radio Mi Amigo. Hello, thanks for your company. Great that you've joined us today. Hope you're enjoying the music. If you've got any comments, yeah, you can always let us know. It's studio at lv18radio.uk. That's how to connect with Radio Mi Amigo. And before Tony Christie, it was Neil Diamond, Girl, You'll Be a Woman Soon. His eighth single from 1967, that one. And Neil delivering it with such seriousness, you almost forget the title is somewhat questionable. A US B-side that became a Northern Soul anthem in the UK clubs.

proof that Britain will find a dance floor gem anywhere, even in the bargain bin. US artist Judy Street from 1967, and the track was called What? And what happened in 1967? Well, it was the year when the first handheld calculator hit the market, ending the need for mental arithmetic for many. This is one of those tracks that's ideal for strutting down the street, pretending you're in a film that no one funded. CCS. From 1971, this is Walking.

I'm walking after you. Walking after you.

0: CCS and Walking, and we're riding the waves on a great tide of music here on Radio Mi Amigo from the LV18, good old watery wireless. And that was CCS, as I say, and we've got Cat Stevens coming up now, who was born to a Greek Cypriot father and a Swedish mother who ran a restaurant, the Moulin Rouge, slap bang in London's theatreland. And here he is with a early whimsical single, Lovely City.
1: Lovely.

New World's version of the Lynn Anderson hit Rose Garden. And it's not a good idea to promise anyone a rose garden unless you're prepared to do the weeding. Well, 60 minutes have flown by as ever here on Radio Mi Amigo. Time for myself, Chris Cooper, to take my leave of you. And I'm going to play out this hour with 1966 music from David Bowie, The London Boys, a single about teenage nightlife and identity.

Hello and welcome to the Rick Marks programme here on Radio Mi Amigo. We started off there with Nick Lowe and Cracking Up from 1979, which is far as we go on Mi Amigo, and that was a number 34 hit. This is a Tom Robinson band from the year before, and he's up against the wall.

Tom Robinson Band, one of the singles taken from his Power in the Darkness album, which I bought back in 1978. This is the sound of The Who, 1967. I can see for miles.

The Who, and a track that got to number 10 in the UK charts, I Can See for Miles. And that's one of the benefits of living on the Norfolk-Suffolk border. You can see for miles because we don't have things like hills to get in the way. This is Susan Morn going back to 1963. I Wanna Be Bobby's Girl.

We started there with Susan Moore and Bobby's Girl from 1963, and we followed that one up with the Flower Pot Men. Let's go to San Francisco and let's put flowers in our hair. Now, which one of those got to the highest position in the UK charts? While you're thinking about that, I'll play the Spencer Davies Group Time Seller from 1967, and I'll tell you after it's finished.

The Spencer Davies Group, Time Seller from 1967. That one only got to number 30 in the UK charts. Did much better in the Netherlands, if you're listening over there. He got to number 2. Now, which did the best, Bobby's Girl or Let's Go to San Francisco? Hands up if you think Bobby's Girl.

I hope you're all singing along. The Dave Clark Five, everybody get together from 1970. Let's have a few supergroups now, shall we? Starting off with the Beatles, 1970 from the Let It Be album. This is Get Back.

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1 o'clock and time for lunch. Bum-da-dum-dee-dum. 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

a Radio Mi Amigo triple play. We started off with a number one hit from the Beatles, Let It Be album, and that was Get Back. I can always remember coming back from holiday with my mum and dad when I was 11 years old and seeing a poster across the road for the Let It Be film being on at the Odeon Cinema in Stourbridge, and my brother took me along, and that was the highlight of it as far as I was concerned, the Beatles playing Get Back on top of the Apple Studios. That was followed by Pink Floyd and Arnold Lane from 1967. And then after the break, we had Genesis, I Know What I Like in My Wardrobe. Let's play the game again then. Which one of those got to the highest number? Arnold Lane or I Know What I Like in My Wardrobe by Genesis? I'll tell you after the Steve Miller Band. And Fly Like a Needle from 1976.

the Steve Miller Band there. 1976, and a song that surprisingly didn't chart in the UK. But he got to number two in the USA, and he got to number two in Canada. Now, which got to the highest in the chart then? Pink Floyd, Arnold Lane, or Genesis? I Know What I Like in My Wardrobe. If you said Pink Floyd, you were right. That got to number 20, whereas Genesis only got to number 21. This is the Everly Brothers from 1957 as we take our dalliance with the 1950s. Bye bye, love.

the first Everly Brothers track to chart in both the USA and in the UK. It got to number 2 in the USA and number 6 in the UK. This is the sound of Alan Price 10 years later, the house that Jack built.

some strange characters in that house, wasn't there? Alan Price, 1967, and the house that Jack built. You're in tune with Radio Mi Amigo, and we're broadcasting from our radio ship LV18 that is moored in Harwich Harbour. 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Time to put your cowboy boots on now. 1969 music from Glen Campbell. This is Galveston.

a number one hit in numerous places, including the USA, but only got to number 14 in the UK. Glen Campbell from 1969 and Galveston. This is Peter and Gordon. To know you is to love you.

beautiful track from Peter Green's Fleetwood Mac from 1968, and Man of the World telling you how he was feeling at the time. Before that, you heard Peter and Gordon from 1965. To know him is to love him. This is Gordon Lightfoot, Rainy Day People.

Gordon Lightfoot for 1975, Rainy Day People, just about bringing you to an end to the Rick Marks Hour on Radio Mi Amigo. I hope you've enjoyed it, and if so, I'd love it if you could join me again next week. I'm going to leave you with this track from Spring Water, going back to 1971. And just to prove it, it's called I Will Return. For me, Rick Marks, ta-da, you look after yourselves and keep yourself safe.

I wonder, is it a good idea to start your show with a song called The Last Time? Listeners might get the wrong idea. Celebrations might ensue throughout the land, only to be followed by disappointment once realisation kicks in. Anyway, here we are with another hour of stuff and nonsense, and as you can hear, the nonsense is in full flow already. Anyway, those were the Rolling Stones from 1965 and The Last Time, and I'm Paul Windsor. Well, someone has to be. And we are Radio Mi Amigo, broadcasting from the floating palace of musical delights like Vessel LV18 here in Harwich Harbour in our little corner of Essex here in the UK. Right, time for some stuff now from 1970. These are the Ides of March.

We are indeed feeling all right. That was Joe Cocker from 1969, and a track, in fact, the opening track from his album With a Little Help from My Friends. Although in the USA, it was released as a single as well. It should have been the same here in the UK. It's a great uplifting song. I think before that, it was Cream and Badge from 1969. A great Eric Clapton, George Harrison song. Although I did read somewhere that line about swans living in the park was Ringo Starr's contribution to the lyrics. Good on you, Ringo. And back at the beginning, it was the Ides of March with their hit single from 1970, Vehicle. And from 1968, these are The Association. Enjoy.

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I'm just a poor man.

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Tell him I'm sorry, but I do it again. If God is watching when I pay.

Yeah, good, that one. Singing from his boots, that was Lee Hazlewood. Yeah, you've heard of him. He sang a few duets with Nancy Sinatra back in the day. Well, that was a track from one of his solo albums, out on Reprise Records in late 1968, Love and Other Crimes being the title. And the track played was Poor Man, spelt P-O-U-R. Yeah, well, don't look at me like that. I've got no idea either. The Association started us off with a great single from 1968, Time for Living. And in between was US singer Joel Christy, who you probably never heard of. He issued a handful of singles in the USA in the mid-60s. And apparently he was also a cast member in the stage musical Hair. Anyway, the track we played from 1966, It's All Right Now, a nice sunshine pop type song, which we're quite partial to on here, you might have noticed. Now, okay, if you want to get in touch with us here at Radio Mi Amigo, our email address is studio@lv18radio.uk. That's studio@lv18radio.uk. Okay. Now, here's a great rock steady track from Alfred Brown. One Scotch, One Bourbon, and One Beer.

You broke my heart, 'cause I couldn't dance. You didn't even want me around. And now I'm back to let you know I can really shake 'em down.

There's an early Tamla Motown track from 1962, no less, The Contours and Do You Love Me, also covered by Brian Poole and the Tremolos and the Dave Clark Five, amongst many others. Also in there was Georgie Fame with the old Fats Domino song Blue Monday, and that's from Georgie's 1965 EP Fats for Fame. And we kicked off that with a great single from Alfred Brown on Island Records from 1968, One Scotch, One Bourbon, One Beer, and a Pickled Egg, Please. This is Radio Mi Amigo, broadcasting from the glistening LV80 here in Harwich Harbour, alongside the Hapenny Pier here in downtown Harwich. Paul Windsor here at the Sharp End, with lots of good music yet to come. It says here, like this one, from the

That's just ace, don't you think? Unmistakably, that was Ike and Tina Turner from 1961, sounding way ahead of its time. It's gonna work out fine out in the UK on London American Records. I always thought that the spoken bits on that record were Ike and Tina. Well, obviously it's Tina's voice on there, but the male voice was session guitarist Mickey Baker. And no doubt Ike Turner was sat in the corner sulking while all that was going on. Before that, from 1965, James Brown, changing the course of soul music with Papa's Got a Brand New Bag. And the Temptations started us off with Cloud Nine, and I've seen an advert for that record in Billboard magazine from sometime in August 1969, where it states the Temptations, progressive and proud. And I think we can all agree with that one. Right, next up, a couple more London American releases, starting with this one from Johnny Burnett.

Listen, mate, when you're on a ship, the sound of splishing and splashing is the last thing you want to hear. That was Bobby Darin with a record that set him on his way to stardom from 1958. Splish, splash, indeed. Before Bobby, it was Johnny Burnett from 1961, You're 16. It's got a great beginning, that one. As soon as you hear it, you know exactly what record it is, and which, of course, that was the intention. Right, on we go. From 1966, these are The Loving Spoonful.

0: Super cool there. Those were Young Holt Unlimited and Soulful Strut, as also covered by Dusty Springfield as Am I the Same Girl. And we kicked off with The Loving Spoonful and Nashville Cats, and sandwiched in between was Cat Stevens and Wild World from his 1970 album Tea for the Tillerman. Lovely stuff. And that just about wraps it up for today. 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And if you require a deeper dive into the music, then the gates of the Garden of Unearthly Delights will be open at 12 midnight UK time on Tuesdays, Wednesdays, Thursdays and Saturday nights. Join us if you will. I nearly said join us if you dare there, but that makes it sound more like a threat, although we do wander off the beaten path from time to time, but you'll be among friends, so don't worry. We're going to finish with a bit of good rocking from Junior Walker and the All Stars, but from me, Paul Windsor, see ya. Music.
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0: Let's head toward the unknown region with Chris B, where pomposity and pretentiousness know no bounds.
1: Ladies and gentlemen, Mr. Joe Cocker, let's go for Sunday! And the Grease Band!
2: Yes, yes. Well, good afternoon. And it's, I know all about that. Yeah, it's great to see you. All right, here's a balladeering song, you the people in your own way. This is, just about explains the whole situation. It's called Something's Coming On. I don't know what it is, but it's getting stronger.

0: Something's coming on.
1: That's the title of the song from Joe Cocker and the Grease Band, recorded at Woodstock. But we play that version instead of the actual one released on the Regals on the Phone label. And we began with Simon Dupre and the Big Sound, Thinking About My Life, on Parlophone Records. That's one of those I got for 2 shillings. 5, 10 for a pound, 2 and 6 pence each, or 10 for a pound. And what a wow, fab, groovy. It should have been a hit, surely. Yeah, Joe Cocker and the Grease Band, Regal Xenophone. The A-side was, of course, A Little Help from My Friends, a 5-minute single.

0: I'm certain it happens all the time, yeah.
1: What do you see when you turn out the light?
0: I can tell you.

It's not about me at all. It's called The Hipster on RCA Records. Harold McNair, described on Donovan's In Concert album, my flute player, Harold McNair, the very debonair. Yes, I used to jokingly, when I was a teenager, refer to myself as the debonair bent, which couldn't have been any further from the truth. We began with Joe Cocker, a little help from our friends on Regal Xenophone, Simon Dupree, and the big sound B-side of Thinking About My Life. That was Velvet and Lace on Parlophone Records. Yes, today 69 singles were released the 20th of September 1968. What better to follow Harold McNair than the avant-garde, both sides of their CBS single, Naturally Stoned and Honey and Gall.

With slight echoes of Julia Driscoll, Brian Aldrin, the Trinity, Road to Cairo, which is actually released next week, the 27th of September 1968. That's David Ackles, La Route à Chicago, Road to Chicago. Before that, we began with, let's see now, Harold McNair, The Hipster, then The Avant-Garde, Honey Gall, and Naturally Stoned. I was reading also that allegedly the catalogue of the late David Ackles is not being treated well by his estate. All down to money, I guess. Let's hear the... That was the B-side of that single on Elektra. This is the A-side, Down River. And then the next single that was released on Elektra Records, this day, the 20th of September 1968, by Eclection, Another Time, Another Place, and Betty Brown. First of all, David Ackles and Down River.

after David Ackles and Downriver, we heard The Eclection, both sides of their Elektra single, Betty Brown and Another Time, Another Place. And very poor quality digital artifacts and such like. So I do apologise, but fear not, I have written down in big letters, and that means I'm going to look into it. Eclection, the name of the band, sounding a little bit like Jefferson Airplane, so I'm going to investigate them further and no doubt spend a little bit of money. And that last one, He Came to See Me Yesterday on Polydor, that's the United Kingdom Amboy Dukes. It was quite confusing and certainly did the bands no favours, but there were two of the same name, the other Amboy Dukes, featuring Ted Nugent. They released a single on Fontana on the 30th of August, Let's Go Get Stoned. Maybe they did themselves no favours in that direction either by giving it that title, which was sure to get it banned at the BBC. So the Amboy Dukes, yeah, He Came to See Me Yesterday. It was written, and it could you tell it was sung in the style of Gilbert O'Sullivan, for it was he who wrote it. And here is his version, which he eventually re-recorded. And I don't know when this came out, but I thought it was worthy of inclusion today. Not in the singles for the 20th of September 1968, but everything else is.

came from an album, which I've never seen, on Decca Records, the Playboy Club Bunnies, from whence the single was released, Keep the Ball Rolling, one of 69 singles, out on the 20th of September 1968. We are using issue number 246 this week of the leaflet, the new singles, a weekly listing of 45 RPM recordings, copyright Francis Anthony Limited, East Hill, St Austell, Cornwall, printed by H.E. Warne at the same address. My name is Chris, and I was about 13 and a half when these singles came out, and I was standing in Campkin's record shop. It was painted, it was ancient, it was tumbled down, the roof was sort of collapsing in on itself. And it was knocked down in the early 70s to form part of the Queensgate shopping complex. Anyway, you go through the door, ting-a-ling, on the right-hand side, halfway down, with the girls behind the counter, keeping an eye on the bargain bin singles, which were actual records. Unlock at the far end of the shop, where everything was in plastic sleeves, and the vinyl albums were behind the girls at the counter. So there I stood with my back to the ladies, looking at me, thumbing through the singles for the umpteenth time. Peter Sarsted stood out. It was released on this day, the 20th of September 1968, but it had been there for several weeks when I finally brought it, sometime in December or January, because it was 17th of January that Peter would release Where Do You Go to My Lovely. And as soon as I heard that, I thought, oh, wow, I know that in the racks in Campkins, there's an earlier single of his. I wonder what that sounds like. And wow, I fell in love with this. And for 2 shillings, 10 pence, it was well worth it.

Oh, was that not a stupendous single to stumble upon, and by not having heard it, and magnificent. Peter Sarsted on United Artists Records blagged, and that was the B-side. This is the A-side, I Am a Cathedral.

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Pro session, essentially Susan on Mercury Records. We began with The Love Sculpture before Dave Edmonds got a mania for pub rock. He was into blues, and that was Wang Dang Doodle on the Parlophone record label. Procession, interesting band. They were produced by Mike Hug and Mike Vickers, both of whom were in Manfred Mann, or certainly Mike Vickers had been in Manfred Mann, and at the time Mike Hug still was. At the other side, Every American Citizen.

Nice bit of Mellotron in there from a band called Procession on Mercury Records. Earlier on, we played Simon Dupree and the Big Sound. I don't think I told you that they mutated into Gentle Giant by 1970 on Vertigo Records. Look upon this expose of 1968 as a prelude to prog, because quite a lot of this music is heading in that direction, and that's of course why it didn't chart. As if to disprove that theory of mine, these are the showstoppers and eeny meeny.

think that was the legendary Brian Matthew introducing Cliff Bennett and his band with One More Heartache. Well, up until then, his band had been called the Rebel Rousers, but I guess he'd fallen out with them because they had their own single out this week. I don't think it was coincidental. One must have come out to try and spoil the chances of the other. Cliff Bennett was on Parlophone, Rebel Rousers on Fontana Records. But first of all, I'll tell you, after we heard the Showstoppers and Eeny Meeny on MGM, we heard Mr. Foundation, Timo O, Look How You Big and Fat, were some of the lyrics on Stay Studio One Records 2061 and 2060, The Cables and Baby Why. And you may well be questioning why. These are the Rebel Rousers. Should I?

0: The Bunch and Still on CBS Records. Let's try that. It's not a jingle, is it? It's just, you know, it's something that as a child, before Pick of the Pops on a Sunday afternoon, was it Cliff Adams and his singers sing Something Simple, where Cliff would come on and say, we hope you're enjoying all this music you know so well. And I thought, oh, this is awful.
1: You're listening to Chris Bent. Not just listening, I hope, but joining in with all these tunes you know so well.
0: And many thanks to Amy Bargeron for recording all these little bits and pieces for me. When we lived in Canada, about 20 years ago now, this is the other side of the single from The Bunch. It's called Birthday.

on CBS 3708. Did you remember? That was the Marmalade Wait For Me, Mary. Wait For Me, Mary Ann. And before that, also grazing the charts eventually. Well, he already had done with Moni Moni. This is after he'd moved from Major Minor Records to Roulette. The first single in this country, R.O. 500. Tommy James and the Shondells, Do Something To Me. Now, the next one on Stateside, Girl Watcher. I might have been, yes, I probably was at 13 and a half years old, because I found the delightful Kathy. Delightful Kathy found me when I was 15 years and 4 months. Yes, The Occasions, Girl Watcher. It's OK, as in O-K-A-Y, and then S-I-O-N-S, and an apostrophe between the O and the K. Is it worth it after all this?

we do stumble upon the occasional hit as we go through the list of the new singles. This case, it's issue number 246, issued on the 20th of September 1968. There were 69 singles came out this week. We're trying to play but a few of them. Nina Simone, Ain't Got No, I Got Life on RCA Records, and that's one of the few records that mentions the word boobies. This is Morgan James, Let's Ride.

continuing from last week when we played a couple of NEMS record label singles, Northeast Music Store, I think it stood for, in Liverpool. And of course, Brian Epstein, and that's where we got the NEMS, the acronym. Is it an acronym? So first of all, Vic Lewis Orchestra and his version of Sunshine Superman, NEMS 56. I remember CBS catalogue 3712. And that was Fillmore Lincoln, Rainy Day, NEMS 56, 3711. And it was a subsidiary of CBS, which is Columbia Broadcasting System. We couldn't call it Columbia in this country from America because there was already a Columbia record label run by EMI. Do you understand what's going on? Yeah, Fillmore Lincoln rumoured to be associated with or helped by Jimmy Page and all the Yardbirds. The other side of a single, Running by the River, is this one.

0: Wow, that has to be my single for this week, the 20th of September 1968. If only I'd heard it at the time, that would have been in my singles box all of these years and one of my all-time fave raves. But it's taken until now to get to hear Fillmore Lincoln, only as a result of doing this programme, which is kind of a labour of love week after week. But it never disappoints, does it? Some of the music may disappoint slightly, but it's worth it to find such great singles. Fillmore Lincoln, Running by the River, was the A-side, and it was on the NEMS record label. Now, VAMP, V-A-M-P. Now, this is an acronym, and it is for Viv Prince of the Pretty Things, Andy Clark, Mick Hutchinson and Pete Sears. And they were on the Atlantic record label, and we didn't know it. I didn't know it at the time. Two sides of the single taking us to the top of the album. This is VAMP on Atlantic Records, Floating and Thinking Too Much. Not being cared for, I fear.
1: Look out the door, I see people. Breathe out the side, cause they never see me.

Are you ready for another hour of great album tracks on Mi Amigo? I am. Open up this hour with Poco, A Good Feeling to Know, the title track from their 1972 album. And continuing now with Toto.

And that's Toto in 99, and that comes from their 1979 album Hydra. 9 minutes past the hour, and are you ready at half past the hour for a visit to the new Robin D cocktail bar, where we've got a new cocktail that we've just invented? More about that later on. Up next, it's Pablo Cruz.

The album's called Songs for Beginners from 1971, and that's Graham Nash and Chicago. And before that, it was Pablo Cruz. And from the 1977 album, A Place in the Sun, that was the title track. A Place in the Sun, that's definitely Harwich. And this is definitely Van Halen. And Dance the Night Away. Oh, what a good idea.

And that comes from Van Halen 2, their album from 1979. Amigo. And from 1972, it's Bread, from the album Baby I'ma Want You. And this is Diary on Mi Amigo Nighttime.

0: always welcome on any show of mine. That's the Doobie Brothers there. And Disciple from the 1972 album Toulouse Street. And that takes us up to the grand opening of the brand new Robin D Cocktail Bar. Yes. And this is where you can join me in a cocktail. And we've just invented a new one to mark the occasion. Are you ready to write this down? Right. First of all, it's a pineapple juice with a splash of blackcurrant, a splash of pure lemon juice, and three great album tracks in a row. And we're going to play a game. I'm going to give you the initials of the artists and see if you can guess who they are. And while you work that lot out, you can enjoy your cocktail. And kiddies, you can have this as well because it's alcohol free. Going to start off with B, and then it's BW, and then it's ED and JFC. Have a go with that.
1: It's three in a row on Mi Amigo. Here we go.

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Well, did you enjoy your new Mi Amigo cocktail? I did, but personally, I think it needs a shot of the good old Napoleon brandy in it. Maybe next time. How'd you get on with that lot? Right, we started off with B. That was, of course, Boston and Don't Look Back from the album of the same name from 1978. Then it was BW. Of course, you knew that, didn't you? Bob Welsh and Ebony Eyes from French Kiss from 1977. And there we had ED and JFC, who were England Dan and John Ford Coley. And Everything's Gonna Be All Right from Nights Are Forever from 1976. Simon and Garfunkel.

And a couple of live performances there for you. Put them both together with a front row seat for your good self. Simon and Garfunkel and Faking It, and then Firefall. And It Doesn't Matter on Radio Mi Amigo Nighttime with Robin D from the beautiful light vessel LV18. Anchored safely, I hope, right here in Harwich Harbour.

0: That's the Ozark Mountain Daredevils there, and It'll Shine When It Shines, the title track from their 1974 album of the same name. And that's it from yours truly,
1: Robin D.
0: Time for me to move on out of here, but stay with us for much more great album tracks right here on Mi Amigo. In fact, stay with us right through the night. Don't bother about that sleeping. It's very overrated, you know, and it doesn't make you beautiful. Leaving you with Chicago, and from Chicago 6, this is Just You and Me.

Oh, it's live music, in case you hadn't worked that one out. We started off this hour, Mi Amigo, with two bigs from the music industry. Tom Petty, first of all, and anything that's rock and roll. And then Tom Robinson, and Don't Take No for an Answer. And from Tom to Tommy, Tommy James and the Shondells.

The Beatles original from 1967, covered there in 1968 from the band Tomorrow, Strawberry Fields Forever, and that was a sweep of three tracks from the 1960s, starting with Tommy James and the Shondells and Crimson and Clover, and then Tommy Tucker, High Heel Sneakers, and we're in a bit of a 60s time warp here on Mi Amigo. Band called Tower, and this is In Your Life.

opening up musical horizons on the evening and overnight service from Radio Mi Amigo. Rocking their good lightship, the LV18, in Harwich, with music there from Tower, first of all, In Your Life, 1968, and then we finally made it to the 1970s. That was Traffic and Freedom Rider. And from one Traffic track to another, up to 1971 for this one.

What do you think of the music on Radio Mi Amigo, particularly the evening and overnight service, where we push the boundaries just that little bit and play some contemporary album tracks and do all sorts of things? And my show can be all over the place. It depends sort of what mood I'm in, really. But you can let us know by email. Just drop us a note to studio@lv18radio.uk, where we heard their Traffic and a Rock and Roll Stew, and then Taste and I'm Moving On. And we actually had two Traffic tracks, so let's have two Taste tracks. Music from the 60s and 70s all the way through. Taste, as I say, and this is Blister on the Moon.

very insightful and meaningful lyrics in the song Blister on the Moon from Taste. And then something a little bit more lightweight. It was from 1968. Twice as much the name of that act, and they were Sitting on a Fence. I hope it's just not a pointed end. Can you imagine some of those sharp wooden posts? Ten years after, on Mi Amigo.

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So I'll ride out to the old sundown.

Thin Lizzy and Cowboy Song following 10 years after and Love Like a Man. And to end this hour of Mi Amigo music, something a little bit quirky from Tia Blake. And this is Plastic Jesus.

Cream from Radio Mi Amigo on LV18 with me, Ian Chambers. That's White Room. And here's Mr. Bowie and All About Fame.

bit of a one-hit wonder. Couldn't get it right for the Climax Blues Band. I always assumed they were American. Turns out not. They were originally from Stafford. And when they formed in 1967, I mean, you couldn't get much more of an English-named lineup than having Colin, Pete, Derek, Richard, George and Arthur. I mean, all that's missing is an Alan. Oh, here's one.

10cc from How Dare You and Iceberg. Before that, from the classic Year of the Cat album, Al Stewart, If It Don't Come Naturally, Leave It. Just leave it, okay? It'll be fine. Anyone for a drink?

Joni Mitchell fancied a case of you, and Brian Prothero fancied a game of pinball. Now, can you work out who the heck this is bashing up?

0: had Mr. Moody's Garden bashing away on the old piano. There was none other than Gilbert O'Sullivan, 1969, before he reached the charts with Nothing Rhymed, Alone Again Naturally and Everything Else. And there, the Simon & Garfunkel from their Sounds of Silence album and A Most Peculiar Man. And talking of peculiar men...
1: 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Then I'll begin.

The Who and Mary Ann with the Shaky Hand. Before that, the Small Faces and Singing About Happiness, Stan. I was pondering the other day. I do like a good ponder. Do you like a good ponder? I was thinking, what if there's been one more Beatles album? If they'd made just one more album? Because they all had some pretty good songs in stock. I mean, George had this one. Whether they'd let him actually include it is another matter.

before T-Rex's Cosmic Dancer, we had George Harrison, Isn't It a Pity, from his All Things Must Pass album, what I call his constipation album, because you know he'd had all those songs built up, and finally he was set free to make a whole album of his music. And what a fine album it truly was.

0: John Martin and May You Never. This is Ian Chambers with you on board the LV-18 Lightship here with Radio Mi Amigo. If you want to contact us, there is an email. 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Thank you for your time listening. Hope you're enjoying the music. And next, a story for anyone like me who had Burt Whedon's Playing a Day book way back when and never actually got to play the guitar proficiently. This is Kevin Johnson.
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2: This film contains adult language. There are 17 swear words carefully placed throughout. Kids, can you find them?

Yeah, great start. The Kinks there with Ray Davies wishing he could be like David Watts, and also covered by The Jam a few years later. And that's from their 1967 album Something Else by The Kinks. Well, in the UK at least. If you're listening over in the USA, then you might remember it as a single. Or maybe not, as the case may be. First link in, and I'm already waffling on. I can't help it, there's no known cure. This is the overnight service of Radio Mi Amigo, broadcasting from the LB18 here in Harwich Harbour, here in the UK. Pop Tart Paul Windsor at this end, ready for another trip around the garden of unearthly delight. So let us sally forth. From 1978, these are Buzzcocks and a track from their debut album, Another Music in a Different Kitchen. I give you Fiction Romance.

That's got to be among my favourite David Bowie tracks, along with Life on Mars and The Man Who Sold the World. That was the wonderful Moon Age Daydream from the Ziggy Stardust album. Great stuff. Before Bowie, it was Buzzcocks and Fiction Romance. And from 1971, this is a glorious Fleetwood Mac track, issued as a single, tucked away on the B-side of Dragonfly, and not issued on any album at the time either. And even now it seems to be a forgotten Fleetwood Mac record, almost written out the band's history. But here in the Garden of Unearthly Delights, we're not going to let that happen. So lend an ear to The Purple Dancer.

Yeah, only the best ear candy here on Radio Mi Amigo from 1965. Those were The Birds and the B-side of Mr. Tambourine Man. I knew I'd want you. And as groundbreaking as Mr. Tambourine Man was, I knew I'd want you was equally so, in my humble opinion, of course. We started that set of loveliness with Fleetwood Mac and the exquisite Purple Dancer from 1971. And in between were the Chocolate Watch Band from their

You are fully capable of deciding your own destiny. The question you face is, which path will you choose?

Look what we do for you here on Radio Mi Amigo. All this great music and all for free, which is probably why I don't get paid. We just do it for the love. In case you were in any doubt, those were the Beach Boys from their Pet Sounds album, I Just Wasn't Made for These Times. And before that, it was Mary Hopkin and Ocean Song from her 1971 album on Apple, Earth Song, Ocean Song. And back at the beginning, Fairport Convention, and not Fleetwood Mac, Tale in Hard Time from their late 1968 album on Island, What We Did on Our Holidays. And if you want to tell us what you did on your holidays, or indeed anything you'd like to say, well, you can email us here at studio@lv18radio.uk. That's studio@lv18radio.uk. This is the overnight service of Radio Mi Amigo, broadcasting to you and the world from the floating palace of musical delights, light vessel LV18, moored here in Harwich Harbour, here in the UK. Paul Windsor at this end, and we're wandering through the garden of unearthly delights, and very welcome you are too. Right now, here's a song that may or may not be about, herbal, well, some say medicinal, cigarettes. You decide.

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1: An invention so groundbreaking, there's no telling what we may discover with it. A distant past, a far future, an entirely new dimension.

Yeah, he certainly sings it like he means it. That was electro recording artist Hamilton Camp and a track from his 1964 album Paths of Victory. And that was Pride of Man, also recorded by the Quicksilver Messenger Service, I do believe. Also in there were US band Beast and a track from their self-titled album released on Cotillion Records in the US in 1969, Every Man Hears Different Music. Yeah, indeed. We kicked off with The Association with their summer of 1966 hit single, Along Comes Mary, with a wonderful Kurt Boccia production. Right, next up we've got the Spencer Davis Group and the B-side of Somebody Help Me, which was a wonderful blues tune, Stevie's Blues. And the first time I heard it, it sort of lodged in my brain. I never really heard a blues song before, certainly not one that left an impression like this one did. So anyway, here we go, Stevie's Blues.

Yeah, Led Zeppelin there with a track from their first album from 1969, Babe, I'm Gonna Leave You, and also Stevie's Blues from the Spencer Davis Group, all good stuff. Well, that's me done for this edition of the Garden of Unearthly Delights, and it pleases me to say that further editions of our visits to the garden can be heard on Radio Mi Amigo at midnight on Tuesday, Wednesday, Thursday and Saturday nights. And for latecomers, all of those are repeated 6 hours later at 6 a.m. Yes, you UK time, so don't say you haven't been warned. To finish, a nice slice of UK psychedelia from 1967. These are the Californians and Golden Apples. But from me, Paul Windsor, see ya.

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1: Put aside logic. Do what feels right.